0: Peter Frampton on KX92. Do you feel like we do? That's your deep cut this hour. We also heard from Styx, Blue Collar Man, that started everything. Some people call it long nights. That's okay. You can do that as well. When we come back, we're going to listen to the Moody Blues.
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0: 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The Moody Blues in there, Tuesday afternoon, very good. Rexford Sweetwater along for the ride. We have weatherology forecast coming up, along with ZZ Top.
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6: I'm meteorologist Laura Lockwood with your KX 92 weatherology forecast. A heat advisory begins at 10 a.m. tomorrow and remains in effect until midnight Monday night. Lows level off around 70 tonight under clear skies. Winds out of the south 8 to 15 miles per hour. Daytime highs approaching 92 tomorrow. Ample sunshine expected. Lows level off around 71 tomorrow night. Clear skies. I'm meteorologist Ulora Lockwood on KX 92. Currently, it's 87 degrees.
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0: Eric Clapton with Cocaine on KX92, where we invite you to rock weeknights with drummer and co-founder of the Black Crowes. His name is Steve Gorman. It's Steve Gorman Rocks from 7 to midnight every Monday through Friday. 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

0: Yes, with Long Distance Runaround on KX92 going back to 1971. We're on our way to 8 o'clock. Who's going to help us get there? I wonder who it is.
1: Yeah.
0: It's the Eagles in the City on KX92.

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0: Whitesnake, The Deeper the Love on KX92 as your 80s classic track. Just made it in by 1989. It could have been a 90s song. Slip of the Tongue is the name of that album. Very good. Alice Cooper in there, No More Mr. Nice Guy, just so happens to be my favorite Cooper tune. Bad Company also with Good Lovin' Gone Bad. I'm Rexford Sweetwater. At 9 o'clock, Yesternight comes on. That's my heavy metal show, running 9 to midnight, all the heavy metal and other noise that I can fill into that. I'll bring in my buddy Minnesota Max, and we'll run through some tracks. You might even hear something from Whitesnake. Well, now that we did, I won't play it tonight, I promise. Alice Cooper, we heard that. I won't play it tonight. But those are things that you would normally hear on the show. So, yeah, it's a good one. 9 to midnight. Be sure to keep it right here. Weatherology forecast on the way, along with Billy Idol.
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13: I'm meteorologist Alora Lockwood with your KX92 weatherology forecast. A heat advisory begins at 10 a.m. tomorrow and remains in effect until midnight Monday night. Clear skies tonight with a low of 70. Southerly winds 8 to 15 miles per hour. Highs level off around 92 tomorrow. Ample sunshine expected. Clear skies tomorrow night, lows around 71. I'm meteorologist Alora Lockwood on KX92. Currently 85.
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1: 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I shot the sheriff. 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

0: Allman Brothers Band with Blue Sky on KX92, a Queen, a Bohemian Rhapsody, and we heard from Van Halen a little bit before that with Dreams, if you like that. The Rolling Stones coming up along with The Who, along with Yesternight at 9 o'clock. Don't forget that. Right now, though, it's a deep cut. We'll see you at 9.
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1: Not recommended for women who are nursing, pregnant, or may become pregnant. 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

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The coffee's always

0: Reminds me of Snoopy sitting on top of the doghouse with the what do you call it? You put it in your mouth and you strum it like
1: yeah the they call that the mouth harp the boing boing boing boing boing.
0: Oh, yeah. Okay. Boing. I don't know. I just made it up. I don't know what it's called.
1: I can't play that instrument, but I can pretend to. I can.
0: Right. So here we are, kids. It's yesternight, and we're back for the attack.
1: Welcome, folks.
0: Another fun-filled July Saturday night. It's been real good, man.
1: Yeah, feels good.
0: This weekend, or I should say this past week, went to the beach 3 times already, and I can only imagine how many more times it's going to be. With the weather cooperating as much as it has been.
1: Yeah.
0: And it's been really nice. So that's good. One thing to get out of the house, and I look at my yard and go, oh, damn. I got to mow that.
1: I'll do it tomorrow or the next day.
0: Exactly.
1: or the next day.
0: And the dog is out here like, I'm in a forest. I don't understand what's happening.
1: Look at all these trees.
0: It's no fun trying to clean up after the dog when you haven't mowed for that long. You're like on a real search.
1: You just mow over those landmines and send them into the neighbor's yard, you know?
0: My blades are not that low, so I'll go over it and I'll see it and I'll go, oh, good, I won't step on that. I'll pick it up after. So I do a lot of work beforehand to pick up. But then afterwards, I go, I remember that landmine, I remember that one, and I get that one, and I can pick those up, too. It's good.
1: Yes, they just your mowing reveals the locations.
0: It sure does. In some places where you already looked 7 times, and you're like, oh, no,
1: Hoop talk on yesternight.
0: Indeed. Okay. Well, I don't know what we got in store. What are you going to throw out as the first pick?
1: Well, I'm picking it a little heavy stuff and not even feeling bad about it. You know what I'm saying?
0: Yeah.
1: Let's just, you know.
0: Everything is screwed up here, so... Oh, now I got it. Okay.
1: You got the buttons?
0: Yeah, it was set weird. So, yeah, I'm ready for you, brother.
1: I think...
0: Bring it on.
1: I think we'll have a fun night, and let's start it off right now.

0: got a little shrively there. I'm like, oh, my goodness.
1: Yeah, woo. We had like a twofer there from the Skid Rows.
0: I have to have that sometimes.
1: And, we heard...
0: crank it up.
1: We heard the Big Guns, and we heard the Piece of Me right there.
0: Yeah. And good stuff.
1: And before that, some Velvet Revolver, some Wasp. Yeah,
0: we talked about that at great length, didn't we?
1: We heard some Faith No More.
0: Yeah.
1: We heard Jane's Addiction. We heard a classic from Led Zeppelin.
0: Leddy.
1: Some Rainbow with Ronnie James Dio. Some Anthrax. We heard Rose Tattoo, Rock and Roll Outlaw.
0: Like that.
1: Static X, Destroyer. We heard Alice Cooper, Trash. Very good one, the title track from his Trash album.
0: Yeah.
1: And the Power Man 5000. And the beginning of the hour there was the Megadeth 99 Ways to Die.
0: Yes, very good.
1: Just pick one. And
0: holy smokes. You're
1: on your way.
0: It's quite an hour.
1: We will have to agree.
0: Yeah. A lot going on.
1: Just
0: there.
1: About in your face. You know what I'm saying?
0: Yeah. If we get my wits together, next time we'll just cut in the middle so we can, you know, have a little something to say in the middle.
1: Well, I do whatever you say.
0: But we usually like to let it run.
1: Yeah.
0: Especially that first hour. Just let it run.
1: Yeah, yeah. We want you
0: run, Forrest!
1: To get into the mood of what's coming next. Who knows? Who knows?
0: Yeah. Right on. Hey, man, it's yesternight. Rexford, Sweetwater, Minnesota Max over there, and we're doing our best, man.
1: By gum, that's true.
0: We're chilling, but we're still already blasting out some great
1: stuff.
0: You better watch yourself. Keep it to yourself. Okay.
1: Yeah, yeah, right. Don't let one slip.
0: Well, you know what? Now it's time for the live segment. Something happened to my headphones. There, that's great. I love that. Everybody loves it when something goes wrong. We still use this as a backdrop. I like it. So, Max has something in mind for the half, I want to say half platter. I don't know why, but yes, it's the live segment. And I don't know much about it, but you do.
1: Yeah, well, you know, I got a lot of favorites. Bands. I think some people know I love Thin Lizzy, of course.
0: Yeah, I like that.
1: And of course I love Kiss and AC/DC and Maiden and Priest. Of course the Scorpions.
0: Yeah, I like
1: but
0: that.
1: But tonight I selected the 1985 live recording of Motorhead, The Birthday Party, which is the 10th, really that was the 10th anniversary.
0: Well, sure.
1: Of Motorhead.
0: Yeah.
1: And so this concert included all of the current and original members from the band throughout the performance, as well as Phil from Thin Lizzy joined Brian Robertson on stage for a song, and Wendy O. Williams did a song with Lemmy that I think they recorded together, but I don't know if we'll get to that particular one.
0: Yeah, I was going to ask, are all these things on there? Oh my God.
1: Well, they're on the record, but I don't know if we'll...
0: We ain't playing the goddamn record. We'll play part of it.
1: We'll play the selected tracks that I think that'll fit nicely into the live segment. And,
0: all right.
1: And if you don't know about Motorhead, well, you're about to... Here's your chance.
0: I think everybody does, actually, so we're all excited. I don't have this album, so I'm excited.
1: Yeah, this is the album that got me into Motorhead.
0: Is that right?
1: It's like, I didn't know, but probably the Ace of Spades and
0: sure.
1: any other ones I wasn't too familiar
0: right.
1: with. And I always dug Ace of Spades, so I'm like, well, this looks like fun. And I always liked live albums, so
0: yeah.
1: I thought this will be a good, my good introduction to the Motorhead.
0: The Motorhead world.
1: What do they call it? The their repertoire.
0: Hmm. Yeah, I didn't know about them until the 90s. I mean, we're talking about 1985 we're going to listen to. Their tenure at 1985. So, for me, I was still listening to Panama. That was,
1: yeah.
0: You know, I was
1: that
0: a kid.
1: Was a good one.
0: I wasn't listening to all this heavier stuff that I became aware of a little bit later
1: in life. Yeah, that's, you know, it was kind of the peak of Van Halen, really, right there.
0: Yeah.
1: So I can see how you were dialed in.
0: You know where I was.
1: That's right.
0: Listen to silly Def Leppard and all that stuff. Where's this heavy metal coming from? I'm saying a word.
1: So let us begin with the Motorhead, the birthday party.
0: Okay.
1: From 1985. Ready. Please enjoy.
0: If you're ready, I'm ready, baby. Let's hit the road. Hit the road, Jack.
1: Ooh, yeah.
0: Don't you come back no more.

We may not be the best band in the world, but we are definitely the fastest. This is another new song that you have not heard ever, even with the TV. This is one I wrote the words for at 4:30 the day before yesterday, in the morning, pissed as a newt. This is called On the Road.

0: Rex and the Reach Arounds. This is Yesternight. Yesternight.
1: All right.
2: Well, it sure enough is Yesternight.
3: Playing with the buttons. Oh.
2: That's all right.
3: Lord, hit me, hit me.
2: We're having fun in here.
3: Yeah, man, that was fun. The Bernardi Live segment.
2: Hey, Bernardi.
3: Bernardi. Hey, Josh, where you at, brother?
4: We miss you, Josh.
5: Yeah. Oh, my. These headphones. Uh-oh. It's not my headphones. It's the thing. Trust me.
2: Hey, man, crank up the Sanford and Son.
5: Need to get it fixed.
2: A few minutes here.
5: You think it's too loud? No, I like it. I like it. It sounds good in my headphones. Oh, man. I tell you what.
2: It's a good recording. Good band. We just heard selected tracks from Motorhead's 1985 The Birthday Party, celebrating the 10th anniversary of Motorhead itself. There's a whole bunch of good songs.
5: A lot of big stars on there.
2: Man. We heard Iron Fist. We heard The Mean Machine. We heard On the Road. We heard We Are the Road Crew. Da da da da da da.
5: Mm-hmm.
2: We heard The Hammer. We heard Metropolis. And we heard Ace of Spades, of course.
5: Well, you have to have that.
2: Followed by Killed by Death. There.
5: Killed by Death. Well, that makes sense.
2: Yes.
5: Well, absolutely.
2: If you're going to die, that's the way to go, to be killed by death.
5: And if you're going to die, you should definitely die with your boots on.
2: That's. I've heard that as well.
5: Yes.
2: A very popular opinion, I think.
5: Yes. For me, in this particular case, if I were to die right now, I'd be having my flip-flops on.
2: Yeah, it'd be, I think, any foot apparel.
5: I don't think so.
2: Sneakers or a nice wingtip shoe or something, or combat boot.
5: Combat is correct, yeah. That's what Bruce meant when he's
2: cowboy
5: singing.
2: Boot.
5: Oh, see, it went out on me again. Somebody's going to have to buy a new piece over here. I'm telling you what. There's only so much you can do in a studio that you don't
2: just treat
5: run.
2: It gingerly, and it won't be troublesome.
5: All right, honey. So there it goes. The live segment was fabulous. And we continue on. Now we have about just about 20 minutes before we get to the half flatter, which is something we've been talking about back and forth here for a while.
2: We got
5: two or three different things in mind. Haven't decided yet, but
2: we
5: will
2: have to
5: decide
2: roll the dice
5: when we get there, my friends. I'm Rexford Sweetwater. Minnesota Max over there looking at his computer trying to figure out what's going to happen next. What are we going to do? But I already know.
2: Well, you do know.
5: What's going to happen now?
2: You're way ahead of the game now.
5: Yeah. So we'll play this, and then we'll come back in just a little bit. And let me make sure that this is set right. All right.
2: Push a button, and here we go.
5: And we'll come back with some more classic metal.
2: Crunchy guitars.

0: I wrote this song, by the way.
1: Jeez.
0: Our thing is falling apart around
2: there,
0: me.
2: I was there when you wrote it.
0: Yeah, thank you, sir. Thank you very much. Do you mind if I do this?
2: Yeah, yeah. Urge overkill there. With some sound effects at the end.
0: Yeah, you got to have that.
2: For your listening pleasure.
0: Right.
2: And before that was Weezer. We Are All on Drugs. I believe that's
0: correct. Ah,
2: Weezer. Believe that's correct.
0: See, when I walk out of the room, you never know what's going to happen with Max.
2: Highly suspect there with the Lydia. And before that, we heard Green Jella.
0: Labia.
2: The Electric Harley House of Love.
0: Oh, God.
2: Him. Also known as H.I.M. with the wings of a butterfly. And the beginning of the segment there. Wait, yes. Why don't you laugh a little bit?
0: I'm just listening.
2: And we heard the Rat from the early-ish days tell the world super raunchy guitar.
0: Well,
2: tone.
0: That was from their EP, like you know, before yep.
2: I like I like things of the unpolished variety.
0: Yes,
2: sometimes, yes, and that's what kind of that was.
0: Which one was that?
2: You selected the Tell the World.
0: Oh, okay, what I was looking for was Sweet Cheater, but I couldn't find it because I had to go back to the 81-91 compilation.
2: Ah, there you go.
0: Because you know, I have that Rat EP on vinyl and on cassette. And it just goes to show how old I am, but I don't have it on a digital format, so I was unable to find it.
2: I'll have to check my
0: you understand archive, the words
2: archive
0: coming out of my
2: if mind. I have it, I'll share it with
0: sure.
2: you. I like to share.
0: Well, my friends, it's Yesternight, Rexford Sweetwater, that's me. Minnesota Max, that's him.
2: Well, I've been called worse.
0: You have. I've called
2: tonight,
0: you worse.
2: Today?
0: Sure. We're moving on. Now, what we do at this time of night is do something that we like to call a half platter, which generally, at least in the way olden days when we first started the show, would be when we had the record player out, we'd play a half platter, which is obviously a record.
2: Right.
0: So that would last about sometimes... maybe
2: 17 songs,
0: minutes,
2: songs.
0: Depending on what band you chose,
2: right.
0: you know, whatever,
2: and the length of the
0: hope
2: record.
0: To God it doesn't skip and
2: that's right.
0: that stuff. Then we started moving on to doing the same thing with CDs and then picking what we thought half actually should be.
2: Yeah, you know, like, selections. Selections
0: correct.
2: From the collection.
0: And then we started going, well, let's just make it a half an hour and figure out whatever we want to do.
2: Yeah.
0: With that record, whichever record we chose, just make it about a half an hour. It's still half. The word half is still there, so we're not lying to each other all.
2: We like to get a half hour. So
0: yeah, well, that's...
2: We should
0: yes,
2: call it the...
0: I agree.
2: The half hour highlight or
0: the
2: something.
0: Half hour max hour?
2: Well, that sounds quite personal.
0: It doesn't make sense. That's what she said. Jeez.
2: Oh, my goodness.
0: So, yeah, it's time for the...
2: we picked a good one tonight.
0: For the half platter. And I was thinking of something from Queensryche, which is good. Max talked me out of it. Well, it's something that we'll set aside for next week or maybe the week after that. It's pretty good. And but we decided to go with a band called Cinderella. With
2: yes.
0: Tom Kiefer there on the lead, and
2: he's so excellent.
0: What a ridiculously great band.
2: He had the vocal troubles, he came right back, and he's just excellent now.
0: Yeah. Man. Well, I've seen them in really close quarters.
2: Yeah.
0: Nice venues and large, of course, arenas when opening up for other bands and stuff like that. So it's a pleasure. What a great band. Yeah.
2: So we've got to...
0: Don't know what you got before it's gone or whatever is not going to be played. I'll tell you that right now.
2: We won't do that one. Matter of fact, that's not on this. This is the Heartbreak Station album. And it's a very good. Very good.
0: It is good. It's not the most popular, but it is very, very good. I like it quite a bit.
2: And if you're ready, I'm ready. You're ready.
0: Are you ready, buddy? Your hottest nails.
2: I say we let it rip.
0: Okay, let it rip. Keep talking about it.
2: Oh, yeah.

0: goes. Oh, my goodness sakes. I like that. Yeah.
1: But that's a very good album. Lots of... It's got such a great rootsy vibe, you know.
0: It did, yeah. Everything changes, though. That last song, absolutely not heavy metal.
1: But right? but very,
0: it's so cool.
1: Very Americana, and delivers the message of rock and roll.
0: And it has, of course, the vocal of Tom. So I'm when you hear that, you're just drawn in. Or at least I am. I mean, whatever.
1: At any rate,
0: I
1: rather enjoyed that.
0: And, yeah, very good.
1: The Heartbreak Station the from 1990, Cinderella.
0: 1990.
1: How about that?
0: Yeah, a long, like a long time.
1: Million years ago.
0: Yeah.
1: Or close to it.
0: A million. Okay. It's yesternight, everybody. Glad to have you along. Minnesota Max over there to my left.
1: I'm happy to be here.
0: Rexford Sweetwater with you as well. And we're working on what we're going to do here for the next 30 minutes. So we got some good stuff. I think I have won something. I pulled out something fun.
1: It's
0: stupid. I'm not allowed to use the R word anymore. My oldest daughter says that's... You can't say that.
1: It's ridiculous.
0: Because you can say that.
1: Yeah.
0: That's correct. And somebody said it the other day at a family reunion, somebody said it in a conversation, and I just turned my head and I looked at her to my daughter, and she saw the look in my eye. I was like, "See, I'm not the only one." Exactly,
1: yeah.
0: Mondo.
1: And she's like, well. If you've gone through your life a certain amount of time and been called that a few times.
0: Well, I've been, everybody has been called that a time or two.
1: Yes, more often than not.
0: Then there's always the changes. Every 5-7 years, they change it. Well, you're not allowed to call them that either.
1: Nice.
0: It's not a mongoloid. You have to change it to something else and so, you know, whatever.
1: I see what you're playing over there.
0: You did. You saw it, huh?
1: Can't wait to hear it.
0: You got your glasses on.
1: I'm a good listener.
0: I do not have my glasses on, so. Okay. Yes. Yesternight continues. I will do this and press play. How's that sound?
1: All right.

0: There we go.
1: The Scorpions.
0: The Scorpions. Oh, Scorpion.
1: Klaus.
0: Yes, sir.
1: From the Animal Magnetism record.
0: So was he doing all
1: of
0: this mosquito?
1: I think he was singing all those high stuff and the low stuff.
0: The low stuff, too, because he obviously you can't do that live. That's, but really?
1: Yeah.
0: So the low stuff was him.
1: Well,
0: I think he came in screaming
1: the most of the vocals.
0: Yeah,
1: it's good stuff
0: about that. Seems
1: interesting,
0: a little weird. I liked it a lot, actually. Get a little chance.
1: Their last half hour, we heard
0: a little time.
1: Ozzy Osbourne, The Ultimate Sin.
0: I don't like that guy.
1: Jake E. Lee, and yes, you do.
0: Yes,
1: we heard the L.A. Guns, Shoot for Thrills.
0: Yes,
1: always tasty.
0: Yes,
1: Old Angel City there. Face the Day, a very fun song to listen to. We heard Bush at the Come Down. If you like big, heavy, raging, crunchy guitars, that was quite nice.
0: Would you think it was nice? Oh, go ahead.
1: And then Kiss, the Gene song from Animal Eyes, that we call the Burn, Bitch, Burn.
0: Yes, the Gene song, you say.
1: Yeah, it's one of the Gene songs.
0: Yes, well, it happens.
1: I like the whole Animal Eyes records. Good stuff to me.
0: Yeah. That was a good one.
1: Very good.
0: I always did like the line in there. It always broke me up. It didn't matter what. If I was driving a truck and I had just a cassette player and I'm driving along and it's the worst cassette player ever.
1: Yeah.
0: It doesn't matter. As long as I hear him say, I'm going to put my log in your fireplace, I would just crack up no matter where I was.
1: It's a classic Gene line,
0: right? Didn't matter, right? I mean, what an idiot.
1: What did he used to pick
0: but
1: up?
0: But it did match into the Burn, Bitch, Burn. So I figure, okay, it makes sense.
1: Yeah.
0: But then it's also another innuendo that he can't help himself.
1: Oh, no, that's a classic Gene Simmons songwriting right there. What was the other one? I got a stiff proposition. Hello. Okay. We get you, Gene. Message received.
0: Oh, boy. Okay, that's the end of it, kids. Yesternight has come to its conclusion for this time. Where are we in July? What is this?
1: Well, now this 11th. Will be the 11th.
0: It's the 11th. So we have plenty more summer shows coming up. So we'll be back next Saturday.
1: That mosquito likes you.
0: I know. It's loving
1: it's
0: me. I'm a
1: mosquito buddy.
0: I'm going to eat that.
1: Enjoy that encephalitis.
0: I'm dying already. Okay.
1: All right, then. Thank you, friends.
0: Minnesota Max to my left. I'm Rexford Sweetwater. We will be back again next Saturday. Don't forget to tune in, and we'll give you more information about that as we get a little closer. Ready?
1: All right.
0: Steady?
1: Yeah. All
2: right. Yesternight is brought to you by their loyal sponsors and the overwhelming enthusiasm by the crew. Returning you now to the regularly scheduled programming on KX92 KXRA-FM Alexandria.
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1: I'm meteorologist Alora Lockwood with your KX92 weatherology forecast. A heat advisory begins at 10 a.m. tomorrow and continues until midnight Monday night. 70 overnight under clear skies, southerly winds 8 to 15 miles per hour. Ample sunshine expected. Sunday, highs around 92. Lows level off around 71. Sunday night, clear skies. I'm meteorologist Alora Lockwood on KX92. Right now, it's 77 degrees.
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4: I'm meteorologist Laura Lockwood with your KX92 weatherology forecast. A heat advisory begins at 10 a.m. tomorrow and continues until midnight Monday night. 70 overnight under clear skies, southerly winds 8 to 15 miles per hour. Ample sunshine expected. Sunday, highs around 92. Lows level off around 71. Sunday night, clear skies. I'm meteorologist Laura Lockwood on KX92. Currently, it's 76 degrees.

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1: I'm meteorologist Alora Lockwood with your KX92 weatherology forecast. A heat advisory begins at 10 a.m. tomorrow and continues until midnight Monday night. 70 overnight under clear skies, southerly winds 8 to 15 miles per hour. Ample sunshine expected. Sunday, highs around 92. Lows level off around 71. Sunday night, clear skies. I'm meteorologist Alora Lockwood on KX92. Currently 75.
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1: I'm meteorologist Laura Lockwood with your KX92 weatherology forecast. A heat advisory begins at 10 a.m. today and continues until 9 p.m. Tuesday night. Lows dip down to about 70 overnight under clear skies. Southerly winds 8 to 15 miles per hour. Daytime highs approaching 92. Sunday, ample sunshine expected. Clear skies. Sunday night, lows around 71. I'm meteorologist Ulora Lockwood on KX92. Currently, it's 75 degrees.
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Hey, I'm Steve Gorman. 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
1: I'm meteorologist Laura Lockwood with your KX92 weatherology forecast. A heat advisory begins at 10 a.m. today and continues until 9 p.m. Tuesday night. Lows dip down to about 70 overnight under clear skies, southerly winds 8 to 15 miles per hour. Daytime highs approaching 92. Sunday, ample sunshine expected. Clear skies. Sunday night, lows around 71. I'm meteorologist Laura Lockwood on KX92. Currently, it's 73 degrees.
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0: Tuesday night. Bright sunshine expected today, with daytime highs approaching 92. Southwest winds 8 to 15 miles per hour. Lows dip down to about 71 tonight. Clear skies. Ample sunshine expected tomorrow. High temperatures reach up to 92. I'm meteorologist Ulora Lockwood on KX92. Right now, it's 74 degrees.
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1: I'm meteorologist Laura Lockwood with your KX92 weatherology forecast. A heat advisory begins at 10 a.m. today and continues until 9 p.m. Tuesday.

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1: I'm meteorologist Laura Lockwood with your KX92 weatherology forecast. A heat advisory begins at 10 a.m. today and continues until 9 p.m. Tuesday night. Bright sunshine expected today with daytime highs approaching 92. Southwest winds 8 to 15 miles per hour. Lows dip down to about 71 tonight. Clear skies. Ample sunshine expected tomorrow. High temperatures reach up to 92. I'm meteorologist Laura Lockwood on KX92. Right now, 72.
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0: Chris Rea, The Road to Hell on KX92. Good Sunday morning. Thanks for stopping by, hanging out for a little while. The Summer Sounds by Brophy concert series is underway, and our next concert is Tuesday evening. Alexandria's very own Nasty Habit is the headliner, presented by Vivi. 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
10: I'm meteorologist Laura Lockwood with your KX92 weatherology forecast. A heat advisory begins at 10 a.m. today and continues until 9 p.m. Tuesday night. Bright sunshine expected today with daytime highs approaching 92. Southwest winds 8 to 15 miles per hour. Lows dip down to about 71 tonight. Clear skies. Ample sunshine expected tomorrow. High temperatures reach up to 92. I'm meteorologist Laura Lockwood on KX92. Right now, 72.
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0: Burning for you, that's Blue Oyster Cult on KX92. 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

0: 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Hearts after your forecast.
1: You need to know. 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When you need to know, tune to KX92. 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
6: I'm meteorologist Laura Lockwood with your KX92 weatherology forecast. A heat advisory begins at 10 a.m. today and continues until 9 p.m. Tuesday night. Bright sunshine expected today with daytime highs approaching 92. Southwest winds 8 to 15 miles per hour. Lows dip down to about 71 tonight. Clear skies. Ample sunshine expected tomorrow. High temperatures reach up to 92. I'm meteorologist Laura Lockwood on KX92. Currently 73.
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0: That's Queen, Fat Bottom Girls, KX92. 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
13: I'm meteorologist Laura Lockwood with your KX92 weatherology forecast. A heat advisory begins at 10 a.m. today and continues until 9 p.m. Tuesday night. Bright sunshine expected today with daytime highs approaching 92. Southwest winds 8 to 15 miles per hour. Lows dip down to about 71 tonight. Clear skies. Ample sunshine expected tomorrow. High temperatures reach up to 92. I'm meteorologist Ulora Lockwood on KX 92. Currently 73.
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7: I'm meteorologist Laura Lockwood with your KX92 weatherology forecast. A heat advisory begins at 10 a.m. today and continues until 9 p.m. Tuesday night. Bright sunshine expected today with daytime highs approaching 92. Southwest winds 8 to 15 miles per hour. Lows dip down to about 71 tonight. Clear skies. Ample sunshine expected tomorrow. High temperatures reach up to 92. I'm meteorologist Laura Lockwood on KX92. Currently, it's 75 degrees.
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1: I'm Mark Anthony with this week's News Weekend Review. Becker County is seeking disaster aid after that tornado damage more than 100 homes. The tornado had winds of up to 115 miles per hour and caused the worst damage around Big Floyd Lake. Several minor injuries were reported, but thankfully no fatalities. Officials say debris cleanup is ongoing, while roof and shoreline repairs could take a long time. County officials have since declared a local state of emergency following the storm near Detroit Lakes. And authorities are releasing the identity of a man who was killed during a firework explosion in the metro area. The incident took place early Sunday morning on the rooftop of an abandoned Army ammunition plant. Officials say the 23-year-old man was holding a mortar tube when it exploded in his hand. He was taken to a hospital where he was pronounced dead. An investigation into that deadly incident is ongoing. And the Rotary Club Summer Sounds by Brophy concert series kicked off on Tuesday night with the Johnny Home Band and the opening band, the Lady Slippers. Next Tuesday night, it will be Nasty Habit Late Night Revival. The concerts get underway at 5 p.m. Rotarian Dave Hartman says it was a great start to the season. He says they are always in need of volunteers to pull off these great shows.
2: It was a great start. It takes about 100 volunteers to make this event happen. And a number of Rotarians, but a number of other community members pitch in and help out. And if you would like to volunteer, you can go to summersoundsbyprophy.com, and there's a link to get to an area to volunteer. Mm-hmm. And we encourage people to get involved. And people that do, just say, oh, this is so much fun. How can I do this again? And every week we're looking for more help. So if anybody's interested, that's a good way to do it.
1: Also ahead this season, coming up on July 21st, it will be Jennifer Lynn and the Groove Revival, along with Sax Appeal. Finally, on July 28th, the season will close out with headliner Rumors and Dreams with opening act The Nobles. For more details on the concert series, just go to the Rotary Club's website, summersoundsbybrophy.com. And on Thursday night, it was a fantastic night for the Front Fenders and their variety music on the Douglas County Courthouse lawn with the Red Willow Arts Coalition. The weather couldn't have been any nicer with sunshine, temperatures in the upper 70s, and a low dew point of a comfortable 58 degrees. Next Thursday night at 7 p.m., it will be the White Sidewalls and 50s and 60s music. Be sure to bring a blanket or a lawn chair and enjoy the shows. The concerts are all free to attend and will run through August 20th. 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And U.S., and we listened, the Alexandria Craft Beer Tour is just around the corner. It's now the Alexandria Craft Bevy Tour, short for beverages, because we're pouring more than just brews. That big event will take place on Friday, July 17th, from 5 to 9 p.m. at Cadoux Nelson Field. VIP will start at 5 p.m., with general admission from 6 to 9 p.m. There will be wine, RTDs, craft cocktails, and, of course, plenty of beer for the hopheads. 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And that's this week's News Weekend Review. I'm Mark Anthony.
3: 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Hey, I'm Steve Gorman. This is the show that brings you lots of great, insightful stories behind the scenes of all the great tunes and the bands that gave them to us. 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

0: It's White Lion with Waits on KX92. Coming up at 9 o'clock, it's another edition of KX92's Acoustic Sunday Morning. 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
5: I'm meteorologist Laura Lockwood with your KX92 weatherology forecast. A heat advisory begins at 10 a.m. today and continues until 9 p.m. Tuesday night. Bright sunshine expected today with daytime highs approaching 92. Southwest winds 8 to 15 miles per hour. Lows dip down to about 71 tonight. Clear skies. Ample sunshine expected tomorrow. High temperatures reach up to 92. I'm meteorologist Laura Lockwood on KX92. Currently, it's 75 degrees.
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5: I'm meteorologist Laura Lockwood with your KX92 weatherology forecast. A heat advisory begins at 10 a.m. today and continues until 9 p.m. Tuesday night. Bright sunshine expected today with daytime highs approaching 92. Southwest winds 8 to 15 miles per hour. Lows dip down to about 71 tonight. Clear skies. Ample sunshine expected tomorrow. High temperatures reach up to 92. I'm meteorologist Ulora Lockwood on KX92. Right now, 79.
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1: Good morning. I'm Michael Wright. The 9 o'clock hour is here on a Sunday morning. I believe we're ready to roll. 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

KX92 going old school right off the bat as we step into the program. Simon and Garfunkel way back to 1964 from the album Wednesday Morning 3 a.m. As we sit here on a Sunday morning shortly after 9 a.m., all set to bring you 2 hours of the acoustic side of classic rock, the program that just kind of temporarily tosses aside the electric guitars and brings you 2 hours of some great acoustic music coming up for you this hour. We're going to hear from Firehouse. Also, music from Michael Stanley, a guy who was quite popular in Cleveland and around the Great Lakes region, for that matter. And a whole lot more from their album Stripped. Came out back in 1995, the Rolling Stones, with a great live version of Love in Vain. It's KX92's Acoustic Sunday Morning.

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0: Well, there's a guy who struggled to gain some national notoriety, but very popular around the Great Lakes region, particularly in Cleveland, where he's from. Michael Stanley from an album that he put out called The Farrago Sessions. Not too sure what that means. Maybe they named after the studio where he was just kind of sitting around in, plucking away at the acoustic guitar, laying down some great music. Me and Elvis. And in front of that, Jerry Rafferty from the 1979 release Night Owl, which was the follow-up album to the very successful City to City and Why Won't You Talk to Me. Coming up next, we'll have a look at your KX92 weatherology forecast. Careful in the heat. Got a heat advisory in effect. And those heat indexes, or indices, I guess is the proper term. Funny word, isn't it? Could reach around that 100-degree range. Smithereens on the way. We're also going to hear from Spirit. Going way back when. 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
5: I'm meteorologist Laura Lockwood with your KX 92 weatherology forecast. A heat advisory begins at 10 a.m. today and continues until 9 p.m. Tuesday night. Bright sunshine expected today with daytime highs approaching 92. Southwest winds 8 to 15 miles per hour. Lows dip down to about 71 tonight. Clear skies. Ample sunshine expected tomorrow. High temperatures reach up to 92. I'm meteorologist Laura Lockwood on KX 92. Right now, 79.
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7: There's another one of our songs called Don't Want to Lose You. Heavy. 3, 4.

0: pretty popular band out of New Jersey, the Smithereens, recorded back in 1986 in the track I Don't Want to Lose You. Kid Rock, from his self-titled album that he put out back in 2003, his sixth overall album, This Is I Am. 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

0: Some old school classic rock and roll there. Spirit, back to 1970, from the album 12 Dreams of Dr. Sarcoticus. Sounds psychedelic, doesn't it? Nature's Way, that was a big song for them back then. Kid Rock, with the track I Am, from his self-titled album back to 2003. And the set got underway with New Jersey's The Smithereens. And I Don't Want to Lose You. Right after this, the show rolls on. Just a very brief timeout. Come right back at you with Mitch Malloy. We got Def Leppard on the way, too. Still a long way to go on the program. It's KX92's Acoustic Sunday Morning.
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He hails from the oil fields of Dickinson, North Dakota. Mitch Malloy, back to 1992. That was from his self-titled debut album and the one big single from the album, if you can call it that. Great tune. Nobody wins in this war. Here's Firehouse off their third album. They put it out back in 1993. Just called Three. This is No One at All. We roll on with the acoustic side of classic rock. KX92's Acoustic Sunday Morning.

0: Some acoustic Def Leppard for you from the album X, or 10, if you will, back to 2002. Long, long way to go. Firehouse in front of that. Their third album was just called 3. We heard the track No One at All. And Mitch Malloy from Dickinson, North Dakota, got the set underway with Nobody Wins in This War. Coming up next, your KX92 weatherology forecast. Going to play a little something from the Black Crowes, and then we get into our number two of the acoustic side of classic rock. Great to have you along. 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
7: I'm meteorologist Laura Lockwood with your KX92 weatherology forecast. A heat advisory begins at 10 a.m. today and continues until 9 p.m. Tuesday night. Bright sunshine expected today with daytime highs approaching 92. Southwest winds 8 to 15 miles per hour. Lows dip down to about 71 tonight. Clear skies. Ample sunshine expected tomorrow. High temperatures reach up to 92. I'm meteorologist Ulora Lockwood on KX92. Right now, 81.
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The coffee's always on.

Bob Dylan. From the album that he put out with the band, recorded live back in, 1974. That was a big comeback tour for Bob. After sitting on the sidelines for a long, long time after being seriously injured in a motorcycle accident. And there's Bob with just his acoustic guitar. By the way, Bob's current tour, which just rolled through the Mystic Lake Amphitheater in Shakopee a few days ago, is getting rave reviews. Don't think twice, it's all right. In front of that, we heard from Poco. Back to 1970, off their self-titled album, The Honky Tonk Downstairs and the Black Crows with Old Josephine. We are bringing on hour number two. We got a lot of great tunes all set to roll for you this hour. We will hear from Peter Frampton, also the late Jack Bruce, lead vocalist and bass player of Cream, and a whole lot more. The late Levon Helm, speaking of Bob Dylan and the band, of course, Levon, the drummer in the group, the band. This is One More Shot. Leave on. It's KX92's Acoustic Sunday Morning.

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is the heart and soul of Government Mule, Warren Haynes. From the album Ashes and Dust that he put out back in 2015, a track called Wanderlust. And you can catch Warren and Government Mule as the opening act at Treasure Island Resort and Casino Amphitheater down by Red Wing. Government Mule opening up for Joe Bonamassa. Jeez, what a great show that'll be. Of course, in 2001 was the untimely loss of George Harrison from the Beatles. Well, in 2002, I believe it was precisely 1 year after his passing, a lot of George's friends all got together and paid tribute to the late Beatle, including this guy right here, who was a band member with George in the Traveling Wilburys. Tom Petty covering the old Beatles classic, the original done by George back in the day from, what was it, A Hard Day's Night, I believe. 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

0: John Mellencamp from the album No Better Than This, right behind me. And John is going to play July 14th, just a few days away from now, a couple of days away from now, at the Mystic Lake Amphitheater in Shakopee. Tom Petty recorded live, paying tribute to his late friend George Harrison of the Beatles, covering the old Beatles track, I Need You. Warren Haynes of Government Mule with the track Wanderlust got the set underway. Coming up next, the late Jack Bruce. Of course, the co-founder and lead vocalist and bass player of Cream. We're also going to hear from Pete Townsend of The Who. It's KX92's Acoustic Sunday Morning.
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7: I'm meteorologist Laura Lockwood with your KX92 weatherology forecast. A heat advisory continues until 9 p.m. Tuesday night. Ample sunshine expected today with daytime highs approaching 92. Southwest winds 10 to 15 miles per hour. Clear skies tonight. Lows dip down to about 71. Ample sunshine expected tomorrow. High temperatures reach up to 92. I'm meteorologist Laura Lockwood on KX92. Right now, 81.
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climbing a rope ladder to the moon. I suppose that's one way to get there. Jack Bruce, from the album that he put out back in 1969, right around the time that Cream was breaking up, from the song from the album Songs for a Tailor. Jack Bruce, Rope Ladder to the Moon. Pete Townsend put out a series of albums called Scoop, which consisted of mostly demos that he recorded for The Who, and from some of his stuff that popped up on solo albums as well. This is from the album Scoop 3, which was officially released back in 2001. Pete Townsend, No Way Out, and However Much I Booze. 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

0: very talented singer and songwriter, who we lost just a few short months ago, Dave Mason, co-founder of the band Traffic, and, of course, an outstanding solo career, a great songwriter, too. Of course, his biggest claim to fame, Feeling All Right, which he wrote for Traffic, and Joe Cocker turned into a big hit. Dave Mason, from the 1973 release, It's Like You Never Left. The song Silent Partner, Pete Townsend in front of that, No Way Out, and However Much I Booze. Jack Bruce, with a Rope Ladder to the Moon, got the set underway. Coming up next, we're going to hear from the Eagles, and also a band associated with the Eagles. We'll tell you what we're up to with that song, and the band as well. It's KX92's Acoustic Sunday Morning.
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Lead vocals from the late Glenn Frey, the Eagles from the 2007 release Long Road Out of Eden. You are not alone. Long Branch Penny Whistle was a duet, virtually unknown. Really didn't get too much of anywhere. But featuring a couple of guys from the suburbs of the Motor City. One of those guys by the name of J.D. Souther. And the other guy, Glenn Frey. They call themselves Long Branch Penny Whistle. J.D. Souther does the lead vocals on this one. Glenn Frey on the harmony vocals. Check it out. Recorded back in about 1968, 1969, right in there. This is Jubilee Ann. It's KX92's Acoustics Sunday Morning.

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0: That one takes us back to 1973. Peter Frampton from the album Frampton's Camel. And Which Way the Wind Blows. In front of that, Long Branch Penny Whistle, which is actually J.D. Souther and Glenn Frey from way before the Eagles were even formed. We heard the track Jubilee Ann. And speaking of Glenn Frey, the Eagles from Long Road Out of Eden, You Are Not Alone. Well, we thank you for joining us, keeping us company today with 2 hours of the acoustic side of classic rock. This show comes your way each and every Sunday morning, 9 a.m. to 11 a.m., and we will be back 1 week from today. We'll do the show all over again for you. You're going to hear from a band, Blackberry Smoke, a very popular band out of the Atlanta area for the past, dozen years or so. It's a band I'd love to see live. Blackberry Smoke with a track called Mother Mountain. We thank you very much for tuning in today. Thanks a lot for listening. I'm Michael Wright, and you have been listening to KX92's Acoustic Sunday Morning.
1: 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And thanks to Soda Cleaning Co., we've given you a chance to win a pair of general admission tickets. And one lucky caller will win a pair of VIP tickets. 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Be the correct designated caller, and you're going to the tour. 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And don't forget to stop by the Soda Cleaning Co. booth and play Nice Axe for your chance to win their booth grand prize.
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4: I'm meteorologist Alora Lockwood with your KX 92 weatherology forecast. A heat advisory continues until 9 p.m. Tuesday night. Ample sunshine expected today with daytime highs approaching 92. Southwest winds 10 to 15 miles per hour. Clear skies tonight, lows dip down to about 71. Ample sunshine expected tomorrow. High temperatures reach up to 92. I'm meteorologist Alora Lockwood on KX 92. Right now, 82.
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2: I'm meteorologist Laura Lockwood with your KX 92 weatherology forecast. A heat advisory continues until 9 p.m. Tuesday night. Ample sunshine expected today with daytime highs approaching 92. Southwest winds 10 to 15 miles per hour. Clear skies tonight, lows dip down to about 71. Ample sunshine expected tomorrow. High temperatures reach up to 92. I'm meteorologist Laura Lockwood on KX 92. Right now, 82.
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4: I'm meteorologist Laura Lockwood with your KX92 weatherology forecast. A heat advisory remains in effect. Ample sunshine expected this afternoon, with daytime highs approaching 92. Winds out of the southwest, 10 to 15 miles per hour. Clear skies tonight, lows dip down to about 71. Daytime highs approaching 92. Tomorrow, sunny skies. I'm meteorologist Laura Lockwood on KX92. Currently, it's 84 degrees.
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9: I'm meteorologist Alora Lockwood with your KX 92 weatherology forecast. A heat advisory remains in effect. Ample sunshine expected this afternoon, with daytime highs approaching 92. Winds out of the southwest, 10 to 15 miles per hour. Clear skies tonight, lows dip down to about 71. Daytime highs approaching 92. Tomorrow, sunny skies. I'm meteorologist Alora Lockwood on KX 92, currently 86.

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4: I'm meteorologist Laura Lockwood with your KX92 weatherology forecast. A heat advisory remains in effect. Ample sunshine expected this afternoon, with daytime highs approaching 91. Winds out of the southwest, 10 to 15 miles per hour. Clear skies tonight, lows around 71. Bright sunshine expected tomorrow, high temperatures reach up to 91. I'm meteorologist Laura Lockwood on KX92. Right now, 88.
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8: I'm meteorologist Alora Lockwood with your KX92 weatherology forecast. A heat advisory remains in effect. Ample sunshine expected this afternoon, with daytime highs approaching 91. Winds out of the southwest, 10 to 15 miles per hour. Clear skies tonight, lows around 71. Bright sunshine expected tomorrow, high temperatures reach up to 91. I'm meteorologist Alora Lockwood on KX92. Currently, it's 88 degrees.
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0: Brian from Aerosmith on KX92 from the Mission Mechanical Plumbing, Heating, and Air Conditioning Studios. Have a fantastic Sunday afternoon. Get out and enjoy it. Spend some time on the water. Try and stay cool and take breaks. Get inside in the AC once in a while. Rexford Sweetwater's on the way in after two.
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6: I'm meteorologist Laura Lockwood with your KX92 weatherology forecast. A heat advisory remains in effect. Ample sunshine expected this afternoon, with daytime highs approaching 91. Winds out of the southwest, 10 to 15 miles per hour. Clear skies tonight, lows around 71. Bright sunshine expected tomorrow, high temperatures reach up to 91. I'm meteorologist Laura Lockwood on KX92. Currently, it's 88 degrees.
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0: The Jay Giles Band with Centerfold. That's your 80s classic track going back to 1981 from the Freeze Frame album, which was also a killer song. I like that a lot, too. Neil Young in the mix, Southern Man, and we also heard from Chicago. Does anyone really know what time it is? I don't know. Rexford Sweetwater in with you on a Sunday afternoon. We look forward to the weatherology forecast here after the break, and then we'll listen to Scorpions.
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5: I'm meteorologist Laura Lockwood with your KX92 weatherology forecast. A heat advisory remains in effect. Ample sunshine expected this afternoon, with daytime highs approaching 91. Winds out of the southwest, 10 to 15 miles per hour. Clear skies tonight, lows around 71. Bright sunshine expected tomorrow, high temperatures reach up to 91. I'm meteorologist Laura Lockwood on KX92. Currently, it's 90 degrees.
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0: Pink Floyd, Shine On, You Crazy Diamond. That's your deep cut this hour. We also heard from Scorpions, Wind of Change. Going to take a little bit of a break here, make it real quick, and we'll come back with Def Leppard.
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Def Leppard with Let's Get Rocked on KX92. And from the Mission Mechanical Plumbing, Heating, and Air Conditioning Studios, it's Billy Squire. Here's The Stroke.

0: Billy Squire there with the stroke, Rexford Sweetwater along for the ride. We're on our way to 3. The Clash and Pat Benatar will help us get there just after this.
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6: I'm meteorologist Laura Lockwood with your KX 92 weatherology forecast. A heat advisory remains in effect. Ample sunshine expected this afternoon, with daytime highs approaching 91. Winds out of the southwest, 10 to 15 miles per hour. Clear skies tonight, lows around 71. Bright sunshine expected tomorrow, high temperatures reach up to 91. I'm meteorologist Laura Lockwood on KX 92. Right now, it's 90 degrees.
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0: 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That's coming up in a bit, along with Sammy Hagar.
1: The Alexandria Craft Bev Tour is right around the corner. And thanks to Soda Cleaning Co., we've given you a chance to win a pair of general admission tickets. 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Be the correct designated caller, and you're going to the tour. 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
7: I'm meteorologist Alora Lockwood with your KX 92 weatherology forecast. A heat advisory remains in effect. Ample sunshine expected this afternoon, with daytime highs approaching 91. Winds out of the southwest, 10 to 15 miles per hour. Clear skies tonight, lows around 71. Bright sunshine expected tomorrow, high temperatures reach up to 91. I'm meteorologist Alora Lockwood on KX 92. Right now, it's 90 degrees.
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Robert Palmer there, Bad Case of Loving You. 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

0: ZZ Top on KX92 just got paid. That's your deep cut this hour. Rexford Sweetwater with you. Weatherology forecast coming up along with the cars and Phil Collins. And then at 4 o'clock, it's Bill St. James and the Time Warp.
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5: I'm meteorologist Laura Lockwood with your KX 92 weatherology forecast. A heat advisory continues until 9 p.m. Tuesday night. Lows level off around 71 tonight under clear skies. Winds out of the southwest, 8 to 15 miles per hour. Bright sunshine expected tomorrow. High temperatures reach up to 91. Lows dip down to about 70 tomorrow night. Mainly clear skies. I'm meteorologist Laura Lockwood on KX 92. Right now, it's 90 degrees.
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3: Here is the latest situation as we now know it on the island of Grenada. 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

0: 1983, America's front line of defense is this computer. It is totally secure. Or is it?
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3: We have a launch detection. 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

0: 1983, year of Frontiers by Journey. Conspiracy from the Greg Kinn Band. The self-titled album by Genesis.
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0: Burning Down the House from Talking Heads. And we'll have more from the year Tony Montana said hello to his little friend.
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3: 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And I want to set the record straight. I am not an attorney. I've never wanted to be an attorney. 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
1: I'm meteorologist Alora Lockwood with your KX 92 weatherology forecast. A heat advisory continues until 9 p.m. Tuesday night. Lows level off around 71 tonight under clear skies. Winds out of the southwest, 8 to 15 miles per hour. Bright sunshine expected tomorrow. High temperatures reach up to 91. Lows dip down to about 70 tomorrow night. Mainly clear skies. I'm meteorologist Alora Lockwood on KX 92. Right now, it's 90 degrees.
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3: 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We're NBC. Be there.
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0: 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It's playtime in our 1983 Time Warp. Batteries not included.

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0: 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And we'll return to the year a German magazine got a hold of Adolf Hitler's diaries, which turned out to be fake. 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
12: I'm meteorologist Laura Lockwood with your KX92 weatherology forecast. A heat advisory continues until 9 p.m. Tuesday night. Lows level off around 71 tonight under clear skies. Winds out of the southwest, 8 to 15 miles per hour. Bright sunshine expected tomorrow. High temperatures reach up to 91. Lows dip down to about 70 tomorrow night. Mainly clear skies. I'm meteorologist Laura Lockwood on KX92. Right now, it's 90 degrees.
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19: 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Just watch us now.
0: Hi, this is Bill St. James. Welcome back to 1983 in the Time Warp, the year you never really left behind.

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Billy Idol's Rebel Yell. Subterranean Jungle by the Ramones. And this one from the Tubes.

0: 1983.
1: Star Wars, The Empire Strikes Back, a great movie. Now a great video game. You saw Luke Skywalker battle the Imperial Walkers. Now bring the battle home. The Force was with Luke Skywalker. Will it be with you?
0: 1983, the year you were absolutely sure you were the walrus.

0: wrapping up 1983 with Pride and Joy from Stevie Ray Vaughan. And don't forget to check out Time Warp on Facebook. Just search Time Warp with Bill St. James and like us. I know we do.
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15: I'm meteorologist Laura Lockwood with your KX 92 weatherology forecast. A heat advisory continues until 9 p.m. Tuesday night. Lows level off around 71 tonight under clear skies. Winds out of the southwest, 8 to 15 miles per hour. Bright sunshine expected tomorrow. High temperatures reach up to 91. Lows dip down to about 70 tomorrow night. Mainly clear skies. I'm meteorologist Laura Lockwood on KX 92. Right now, it's 90 degrees.
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18: 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Can't we ever just have food?

0: groceries?
1: Oh, did I get our groceries? I got a good bargain on them, too.
0: Oh, yeah?
1: Yeah, they had this big sale over at the damaged food department. So I got week-old bread.
0: Oh, great.
1: I got some bent peaches there.
0: Oh, I love
1: They're
0: that.
1: Good.
0: Yeah.
1: And look at all these spare chicken parts here. I got beaks and talons in this one.
2: Sending our food back to the kitchen in the time warp. I don't think oysters are supposed to be blue.

0: I want a big cereal.
1: Honeycomb's big. Yeah, yeah, yeah. It's not small. No, no, no.
2: Hot tricks in raspberry red, lemon yellow, orange, orange.
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5: 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They're great.
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0: see that bear lapping up that good old country water. 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As my daddy said, son, it's in the water. That's why it's yellow. Bear Whiz beer.
1: We're enjoying an after-dinner drink, or three, in the Time Warp.
2: I want to tell you a story about the house went blue. 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

0: One bourbon, one scotch, one beer. From George Thorogood on our Epicurean Time Warp. And the gluttony will continue with way too much sugar. Right after this.
1: Oh, you need puff, puff, puff to make a puffer nutter. 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
15: I'm meteorologist Laura Lockwood with your KX 92 weatherology forecast. A heat advisory continues until 9 p.m. Tuesday night. Lows level off around 71 tonight under clear skies. Winds out of the south, 8 to 15 miles per hour. Bright sunshine expected tomorrow. High temperatures reach up to 92. Mainly clear skies tomorrow night. Lows level off around 70. I'm meteorologist Ulora Lockwood on KX 92. Currently 90.
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21: I am making
22: 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Oh, really? 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
0: What kind of dessert is it?
1: Well, I start with ice cream.
0: What do they do to it?
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0: All over?
1: There's more.
0: What more could they do?
1: Well, they heat up the raspberry sauce.
0: How hot do they get it?
1: How hot would you like it?
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1: Just a check, please.
0: Quickly.
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0: The Rolling Stones and Brown Sugar, as we finally push back from the table. 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
0: Hello, America. I'm Bill St. James, or as I like to call me, Uncle Sam Jr. Welcome to a flag-waving year called 1976 in the Time Warp.

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1: Please allow me, if I may, to address myself to four very special people. John, Paul, George, and Ringo, the Beatles. 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
2: 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Since this show was the only thing I had going for me in my life, I have decided to kill myself. 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
0: 1976, the year you got pretty sick and made it to death's storm door.

0: Do Ya from the Electric Light Orchestra. And it's more from the year Kardashian stepdad Bruce Jenner won the Olympic decathlon when our 1976 Time Warp returns.
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22: I'm meteorologist Alora Lockwood with your KX 92 weatherology forecast. A heat advisory continues until 9 p.m. Tuesday night. Lows level off around 71 tonight under clear skies. Winds out of the south, 8 to 15 miles per hour. Bright sunshine expected tomorrow. High temperatures reach up to 92. Mainly clear skies tomorrow night. Lows level off around 70. I'm meteorologist Alora Lockwood on KX 92. Currently 89.
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8: I'm meteorologist Laura Lockwood with your KX 92 weatherology forecast. A heat advisory continues until 9 p.m. Tuesday night. Lows level off around 71 tonight under clear skies. Winds out of the south, 8 to 15 miles per hour. Bright sunshine expected tomorrow. High temperatures reach up to 92. Mainly clear skies tomorrow night. Lows level off around 70. I'm meteorologist Ulora Lockwood on KX92, currently 89.
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17: 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Welcome back to 1976 in the Time Warp.

1976, year of Destroyer from Kiss. Get up, everybody's gonna lose their feet. 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Taking it to the streets by the Doobie Brothers. Blue Oyster Cult's Agents of Fortune. Seasons don't fear the reaper, nor do the wind, the sun, or the rain. Don't fear the reaper. Silk Degrees from Boz Scaggs. And the debut album from Tom Petty and the Heartbreakers.

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0: finishing off 1976 with Bob Seger's The Fire Down Below. I think we've all been there. Next, we get sexy when Time Warp returns. 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